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2: Quiet tonight, mostly clear, lows near 42. Plenty of sunshine for Monday, but high temperatures only make it to about 60. We'll see winds pick up a touch on Tuesday. We'll be out of the southwest, just on the breezy side, with highs in the mid-60s. Overnight Tuesday into Wednesday, chance of some patchy frost, especially inland and north. High temps will once again rebound to about 68 for Wednesday afternoon, but we've got a very slight chance of an isolated shower. Tracking Southwest Michigan's weather, I'm Storm Team 8 Chief Meteorologist Ellen Baca.
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0: Hey, it's Scotty Bud. 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
1: Quiet tonight, mostly clear, lows near 42. Plenty of sunshine for Monday, but high temperatures only make it to about 60. We'll see winds pick up a touch on Tuesday. We'll be out of the southwest, just on the breezy side, with highs in the mid-60s. Overnight Tuesday into Wednesday, chance of some patchy frost, especially inland and north. High temps will once again rebound to about 68 for Wednesday afternoon, but we've got a very slight chance of an isolated shower. Tracking Southwest Michigan's weather, I'm Storm Teammate Chief Meteorologist Ellen Baca.
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0: Jeff Cassidy has the top five at five every weekday afternoon. 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
2: Quiet tonight, mostly clear, lows near 42. Plenty of sunshine for Monday, but high temperatures only make it to about 60. We'll see winds pick up a touch on Tuesday. We'll be out of the southwest, just on the breezy side, with highs in the mid-60s. Overnight Tuesday into Wednesday, chance of some patchy frost, especially inland and north. High temps will once again rebound to about 68 for Wednesday afternoon, but we've got a very slight chance of an isolated shower. Tracking Southwest Michigan's weather, I'm Storm Teammate Chief Meteorologist Ellen Baca.
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2: Quiet tonight, mostly clear, lows near 42. Plenty of sunshine for Monday, but high temperatures only make it to about 60. We'll see winds pick up a touch on Tuesday. We'll be out of the southwest, just on the breezy side, with highs in the mid-60s. Overnight Tuesday into Wednesday, chance of some patchy frost, especially inland and north. High temps will once again rebound to about 68 for Wednesday afternoon, but we've got a very slight chance of an isolated shower. Tracking Southwest Michigan's weather, I'm Storm Teammate Chief Meteorologist Ellen Baca.
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1: Quiet tonight, mostly clear, lows near 42. Plenty of sunshine for Monday, but high temperatures only make it to about 60. We'll see winds pick up a touch on Tuesday. We'll be out of the southwest, just on the breezy side, with highs in the mid-60s. Overnight Tuesday into Wednesday, chance of some patchy frost, especially inland and north. High temps will once again rebound to about 68 for Wednesday afternoon, but we've got a very slight chance of an isolated shower. Tracking Southwest Michigan's weather, I'm Storm Teammate Chief Meteorologist Ellen Baca.
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3: Quiet and cool tonight. Temperatures dipping down into the 40s under clear skies. We'll see plenty of sunshine Monday. High temperatures topping out at only 60 degrees. It's been a while since we've seen a high of 60 with full sunshine. Temperatures on Tuesday will warm to the mid-60s. It'll be a bit breezy, too, but still plenty of sunshine. Wednesday, highs warm even still to the upper 60s with mostly sunny skies. In fact, we stay sunny through the weekend. Checking Southwest Michigan's weather, I'm Storm Teammate Chief Meteorologist Ellen Baca.
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0: Baby, turn it up. 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
1: Come on, turn it up, baby. 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
0: Now look here. I want that guitar to fall in on that. 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Oh yeah.

0: Jeff Cassidy has the top five at five every weekday afternoon. 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
1: Quiet and cool tonight. Temperatures dipping down into the 40s under clear skies. We'll see plenty of sunshine Monday. High temperatures topping out at only 60 degrees. It's been a while since we've seen a high of 60 with full sunshine. Temperatures on Tuesday will warm to the mid-60s. It'll be a bit breezy, too, but still plenty of sunshine. Wednesday, highs warm even still to the upper 60s with mostly sunny skies. In fact, we stay sunny through the weekend. Checking Southwest Michigan's weather, I'm Storm Teammate Chief Meteorologist Ellen Baca.
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1: Quiet and cool tonight. Temperatures dipping down into the 40s under clear skies. We'll see plenty of sunshine Monday. High temperatures topping out at only 60 degrees. It's been a while since we've seen a high of 60 with full sunshine. Temperatures on Tuesday will warm to the mid-60s. It'll be a bit breezy, too, but still plenty of sunshine. Wednesday, highs warm even still to the upper 60s with mostly sunny skies. In fact, we stay sunny through the weekend. Checking Southwest Michigan's weather, I'm Storm Teammate Chief Meteorologist Ellen Baca.
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0: Hey, it's Scotty Bud. 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
1: A comfortably cool start to the work week today under mostly sunny skies with highs in the low to mid 60s. We'll have some patchy frost develop overnight as temperatures tumble down into the upper 30s. Partly cloudy skies, very seasonable October weather tomorrow with highs in the mid to upper 60s. A dry and quiet fall pattern looks to continue with some small chances for rain on Wednesday and Friday. It becomes a bit warmer in the 70s next weekend. Tracking Southwest Michigan's weather, I'm Storm Team Meteorologist Scott Larson.
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1: Uno, dos, one, two, tres, cuatro.

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That story is true, I'm here to say I was driving that Model A. It's got a Lincoln motor and it's really souped up. That Model A body makes it look like a pup's got 8 cylinders and uses them all. It's got overdrive, just won't stall. With a 4-barrel carb and a dual exhaust, with 411 gears you can really get lost. Got safety tubes, but I ain't scared. 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

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By then, the taillight was all you could see. Now the fellas had ribbed me for being behind, so I thought I'd make the Lincoln unwind. 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Wound it up to 110, my speedometer said that I hit top end. 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Now the boys all thought I lost my sense, and telephone poles looked like a picket fence. 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My fenders was clicking, the guardrail post, the guy beside me was white as a ghost.

0: start to gain on that Cadillac. 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Don't you know by then we'd be low on gas. 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Feel the tension, man, what a ride. I said, look out, boys, I got a license to fly. 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Now all of a sudden she started knocking down in the gym. 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Red light was blinking, the cops was after my hot rod Lincoln. 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
4: A comfortably cool start to the work week today under mostly sunny skies with highs in the low to mid 60s. We'll have some patchy frost develop overnight as temperatures tumble down into the upper 30s. Partly cloudy skies, very seasonable October weather tomorrow with highs in the mid to upper 60s. A dry and quiet fall pattern looks to continue with some small chances for rain on Wednesday and Friday. It becomes a bit warmer in the 70s next weekend. Tracking Southwest Michigan's weather, I'm Storm Team 8 meteorologist Scott Larson.
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0: Scotty Bud in the Morning on Cool FM. Good morning. Welcome to Monday. It's early. It's chilly. I grabbed a coat for the first time this fall. It's 48 in Kalamazoo and Battle Creek. Crisp is what I'm going to call it. But sunny and 63 today. It looks like a tremendous fall week in southwest Michigan. I was just checking it out. Let me throw it at you. Sunny today and tomorrow, 70 tomorrow, Wednesday 73, Thursday 69, and Friday 68. Lots of sun this week. Gonna be beautiful. Love it. All right, here's what's up this morning. We have to talk about some road construction in Portage. It's been announced. We'll get to that. What do you think the best-smelling city is in America? These lists, I swear, I'm in the wrong business. I need to be working for that company that comes up with these goofy lists. I don't know who thinks of this stuff. We'll get to it. I had a great weekend, a three-day weekend. Hope yours was great. I did some fishing up north. I like to do it every fall. Had a fun time. I'm exhausted. But we'll rub some dirt on it and get through today. Thanks for waking up with us. Sports is on deck on Cool FM.
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0: 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Well, the Lions lost in Carolina 32-26. Tough night for the defense. Four field goals for the Lions. Gibbs with just 46 yards rushing. The Lions are now 2-2. They have the Cardinals next Sunday. The Jets over the Red Wings 3-2. The Wings are 0-2. They'll play Ottawa tomorrow. And the Pistons have their first preseason game tonight against the Suns.
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Scotty Bud of the Morning on Cool FM. Good morning. Our Cool FM football challenge is underway. If you'd like to get in and pick some NFL games and maybe grab a pizza from Ritterman's Pizza Perfect as one of the prizes each week, you can do it. 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I can't believe I'm still leading this thing. I'm sure my lead will come to an end soon. Final game of the week is tonight, Falcons and Saints. Get over to the website and get registered. Don't cost nothing.

Scotty Bud in the morning on Cool FM. The city of Portage have announced they're going to spend more than $28 million for some road repairs in the next couple of years. And next year, portions of the city's major roads include Shaver, Portage, and Romance Roads. By the way, FYI, it's Romance Road, not Romance. It's named after an actual person. Make a note.

0: Scotty Bud in the morning on Cool FM. Good morning, 46 in Kalamazoo and 47 in Battle Creek. Sunny and 63 today. Looks like a really, really nice week. Well, we have some sad news to report this morning. Former WKZO radio host Lori Moore has passed away. It was announced by her brother over the weekend on social media. She had battled cancer for a number of years. Along with her radio career, she was also a host of a TV show on Channel 3 for a short time. Personal note, she was one of many in the broadcasting field in Michigan who went to my high school, Portage Northern, was mentored by former broadcasting teacher and forensics coach Jim Menchinger, along with myself, many others. Her long run on radio started in 1981. She spent 18 years at WKZO, retired in 2013, and she worked in the studio adjacent to the one I'm sitting in right now. Lori Moore passed away. She was 67.
1: The Kalamazoo County Commission is looking for volunteers to serve on a temporary ad hoc task force to recommend how dollars from the new child care millage should be spent. They're looking for people who have expertise in the daycare community, along with regular parents who have struggled to obtain daycare, and representatives from the business community. They're looking to fill 8 community positions for the 11-member panel, which will also include 3 county commissioners. They want a wide range of opinions, experience, and ideas as they put their 5-year plan together. It's been one of the least controversial issues that the Kalamazoo City Commission has been dealing with over the past year, but it has been one of the most emotional. Opinions nearly unanimous that the city needs to brace itself and thoroughly prepare for the day when someone wants to build a data center or any other potentially worrisome high-tech facility in the city limits. They've scheduled a final vote and a public hearing on the moratorium for this evening. In the WKZO newsroom, I'm Michael Arney.
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16: A comfortably cool start to the work week today under mostly sunny skies with highs in the low to mid-60s. We'll have some patchy frost develop overnight as temperatures tumble down into the upper 30s. Partly cloudy skies, very seasonable October weather tomorrow with highs in the mid to upper 60s. A dry and quiet fall pattern looks to continue, with some small chances for rain on Wednesday and Friday. It becomes a bit warmer in the 70s next weekend. Tracking Southwest Michigan's weather, I'm Storm Team 8 meteorologist Scott Larson.
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FM. Are you one of those folks who likes to run down to Graceland and see Elvis's old house? Well, they're going to ring in the holiday season with the Holiday Lighting Weekend. It's an annual thing, November 19th and 21st down in Memphis. I got to get to Graceland.

0: Scotty Bud of the Morning on Cool FM. Good morning. It's a cold one. Welcome to Monday. 46 in Kalamazoo, 47 in Battle Creek. Sunshine and 63 today. It's going to be a beautiful week. Pretty much every day is nice this week. I had a great weekend. Hope you did as well. I was up in Traverse City for a three-day weekend. I usually roll up there in the fall at one point to do a three-day fishing weekend. Love it up there so much. And I had an interesting sighting over the weekend. I had to run into Home Depot real quick to grab a nut and a bolt. Don't ask. But while I was in the Home Depot in Traverse City, I saw Craig Tester. Do you know who that is? Craig Tester? Some of you do. I did. He's one of the guys from the Curse of Oak Island TV show. He's buddies with Marty and Rick Lagina. Marty also lives in Traverse City. Owns, what is it called? Marais Winery? Way up on a hill between the bays. Very popular spot. So I saw Craig, and I'm like, is that really him? And he turned to look at me, and I thought, yep, that's him. For the record, I did not bother him. Didn't say, could we get a selfie? Didn't say hi. Just let him stay in the wild. I don't know if he gets bothered a lot, but I decided not to bother him. But it was good to see him.
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0: 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Lions lost in Carolina 32-26. The defense had a tough night. The offense, 4 field goals. Gibbs with just 46 yards rushing. Lions are 2-2. They have the Cardinals next weekend. Monday Night Football tonight, Falcons and Saints. Red Wings are having a tough time too. They're 0-2. Jets beat them yesterday 3-2. Red Wings will play Ottawa tomorrow. And the Pistons play their first preseason game tonight. They'll play the Suns.
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Scotty Bud of the Morning on Cool FM. Looks like Tony Romo is officially gone at CBS Sports. He was there 9 years. Remember, he got arrested for drunk driving? CBS confirms they have mutually agreed to part ways. Mutually? Looks like J.J. Watt will be taking over.

Scotty Bud in the morning on Cool FM. The Cool FM football challenge is underway. We are almost done with week four. Somebody's going to win a free pizza from Ritterman's Pizza Perfect. We do it every week. All you have to do is make your NFL picks. You just pick winners and losers. And at the end of the week, if you beat myself or Jeff Cassidy with your picks, you're in the running to win the pizza. Pretty cool. 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

0: Scotty Bunny the Morning on Cool FM. Good morning. Thanks for listening. Hope you had a great weekend. We're headed to 63 today with sunshine. Going to be a beautiful week. So what do you think is the best smelling city in America? I know it's not Kalamazoo. Well, somebody actually spent time and ranked them. The top five, not going to bore you with the top 20 or anything like that. Number five is Philadelphia.
1: Huh?
0: How? Have you ever been to downtown Philadelphia? The food district? Where they got dead cows out in the streets? Holy crap. Number four is Seattle. Okay. Three is San Francisco. Two is Washington, D.C. Oh, my God. Really? By the way, Detroit made the top 10. Who made this list? It's actually a company called McCluck. Really? They determine rankings by analyzing air quality, cleanliness, garbage disposal satisfaction, green spaces, and the presence of bakeries, flower shops, perfumeries, not easy to say, and candle stores. I'm shocked. Just shocked. And I don't believe any of it, by the way.
2: A 21-year-old Battle Creek woman has died after she was shot in her head just before 3 a.m. Saturday at a party in Springfield. Taylan Kissinger was shot in the 4200 block of West Dickman Road. She died after she was rushed to a hospital. An 18-year-old Battle Creek man was arrested on weapons offenses. He's in the Calhoun County Jail waiting to be arraigned. The circumstances around Kissinger's death are still under investigation by the Calhoun County Sheriff's Office. Kalamazoo Public Safety officers say a 42-year-old man is hospitalized after he was shot Saturday night. Officers were called to the area of Rennie and South Park Street for shots being fired. They found him injured. His injuries, however, are not life-threatening. Police have not identified any suspects, and they have not released any information about the people they are seeking to find. And Kalamazoo residents say they're growing more concerned about the increase in gun violence with that shooting. Michael Arney, WKZO News.
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4: If you've got a teenager, you probably suspect their phone is stealing their sleep. And now a new study confirms it. Researchers at UCSF found more than half of American teens are on their phones between 10 at night and 6 in the morning. That's on school nights. A lot of them are scrolling in the dead of the night between midnight and 4 a.m. And that matters because teens need 8 to 10 hours of sleep a night. Their growing brains do some of their most important work, like learning and steadying their emotions while they rest. So what helps? Well, treat it as a family plan, not a teen problem. Keep phones charging outside the bedroom overnight. Some families use a shared lockbox. And here's the big one. The single best predictor of a teen's screen habits is their parents' screen habits. So if you want them off their phones, model it yourself. I'm Dr. Sanjay Gupta, helping you live a better life.
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12: Steve Frisbee spent his career as a paramedic, years in the back of an ambulance in Calhoun County, at 3 a.m, on the worst night of somebody's life. That is still who he is in Lansing. Nobody chooses to go to the hospital, but the bill can wreck a family's credit anyway. Frisbee wrote the bill to stop that, and it passed the Michigan House. Companies were using what they know about you to charge you more than the person next door. Frisbee took them on. Politicians were moving tax dollars to their friends in the state budget with nobody's name on it. Frisbee passed the bipartisan ethics plan that ended it. So now they have to put their name on it and justify it in public before anybody votes. Frisbee has served the people of Calhoun County his whole life. He is still doing it.
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18: A beautiful Monday with mostly sunny skies, very similar weather to what we experienced over the weekend. On the cooler side today with highs in the lower to middle 60s. A few areas of frost overnight with a low in the upper 30s. An isolated shower may happen around sunrise on Tuesday. A mix of sun and clouds with highs in the mid to upper 60s. Dry and quiet throughout most of the week ahead. Small rain chances Wednesday and Friday. Temperatures lift into the 70s. Tracking Southwest Michigan's weather, I'm Storm Team Meteorologist Scott Larson.
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1: You broke my heart, 'cause I couldn't dance. 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And now I'm back to let you know I can really shake 'em down.

0: Scotty Bud of the Morning on Cool FM. Good morning. Hope you had a great weekend. Thank you for listening this morning. We're at 46 in Kalamazoo, 47 in Battle Creek, sunny and 63 for today. But it looks like a nice week all the way through weather-wise. I like it. Thanks for listening this morning. Unfortunately, we have some sad news to report. Former WKZO radio host Lori Moore has passed away. It was announced by her brother over the weekend on social media. She had battled cancer for a number of years. Shoho also hosted a TV show on Channel 3 for a short time. Personal note, she was one of many in the broadcasting field in Southwest Michigan who went to my high school, Portage Northern, and was mentored by former broadcasting teacher and forensics coach Jim Menchinger. Her long run on radio started back in 1981. She spent 18 years at WKZO Radio and retired in 2013. She worked in the studio adjacent to the one I'm sitting in right now. Lori Moore passed away. She was 67.
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0: 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The Lions lost in Carolina 32-26. Four field goals, but the defense had a rough night. Gibbs with just 46 yards rushing. Lions are 2-2. They have the Cardinals next week. Monday Night Football tonight. Falcons and Saints will play. Winnipeg over the Red Wings 3-2. The Red Wings are 0-2. Could be a long season. They play Ottawa tomorrow. And the Pistons play their first preseason game tonight against the Suns.
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0: Scotty Bud in the morning on Cool FM. Well, it's National Do Something Nice Day. Here's a George Carlin classic where he talks about people telling him to have a nice day all the time.
1: I feel like I'm beyond the nice day now. Of course, people still want me to have one. Everybody wants me to have a nice day.
2: Have a nice day.
1: Yeah. Would you give me my change, please? That's the trouble with have a nice day. It puts all the pressure on you. Now you've got to go out and somehow manage to have a good time. All because of some loose-lipped cashier. Have a nice day. Maybe I don't feel like having a nice day. Maybe, just maybe, I've had 63 nice days in a row. And by God, I'm ready for a crappy day. Let someone wish me a crappy day. I never hear that. Have a crappy day. That's no problem at all. All you have to do is get up some mornings. There's no planning involved.
3: 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Congratulations. 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
1: Scotty Bud of the Morning on Cool FM. Good morning. Headed to 63 with sunshine. Today it's going to be a beautiful week. Beautiful fall week. We're going to get to 70 a couple days this week. All right. Lots of sun. I love it. Decent weekend. Hope you had a good one. I was up north fishing. I do it in October every year before it gets too cold. Had a good weekend of fishing in Traverse City. I got to share something that happened to me. And this never happens to me. But I had to run into the Home Depot. I had to get a nut and a bolt. I won't go into why. So I'm in the Home Depot and I see this guy who looks familiar. And I'm like, no, I'm in Traverse City. Sure enough, he turns around. It's Craig Tester. Do you know that name? Craig Tester is one of the guys from the Curse of Oak Island TV show. You know the guys looking for treasure on that island up in the Nova Scotia area? He's buddies with Marty and Rick Lagina. Marty also lives in Traverse City, owns Mare Winery way up on the hill between the bays, which is a phenomenal place. For the record, I did not bother Craig when I saw him at the Home Depot. Didn't bother him for a selfie. Didn't say hi. Just let him go on his way.
2: Kalamazoo City Commission will start allowing public comments called in for the first time tonight since the end of the COVID-19 pandemic, but it's only going to be during the public comment time on their regular agenda. Speakers need to state their name and whether or not they live in the city. They also need to mute their nearby TV, computer, or live streams of the meeting before they speak to prevent confusion due to the delay and because it could cause audio feedback. Number to call, 888-382-9556. Kalamazoo residents growing more concerned about an increase in gun violence. Two men were shot Saturday in separate shootings in the city. The first was just after midnight near Portage Street and Washington Avenue. The second was just before 8 p.m. in the area of Rani and South Park Streets. Their shootings followed the shooting deaths of two women last week. Two men have been arrested for those homicides. No arrests, however, have been made yet in this past weekend's shootings. In the WKZO newsroom, I'm Mike Alarney.
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13: A beautiful Monday with mostly sunny skies, very similar weather to what we experienced over the weekend. On the cooler side today with highs in the lower to middle 60s. A few areas of frost overnight with a low in the upper 30s. An isolated shower may happen around sunrise on Tuesday. A mix of sun and clouds with highs in the mid to upper 60s. Dry and quiet throughout most of the week ahead. Small rain chances Wednesday and Friday. Temperatures lift into the 70s. Tracking Southwest Michigan's weather, I'm Storm Team 8 meteorologist Scott Larson.
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Scotty Bud in the Morning on Cool FM. Tony Romo is out at CBS Sports, ending his 9-year run. CBS says, quote, "We have mutually agreed to part ways with the former Cowboy quarterback," unquote. Mutually? Come on now. J.J. Watt taking over for Romo, by the way, in the booth.

0: Scotty Bud in the morning on Cool FM. Good morning. Hope you had a great weekend. Beautiful week ahead of us. Sunny in 63 today. Sad news. We've lost someone in Hollywood. Mary Louise Weller has passed away. Do you know what her best role was of her acting career? She was a model as well, by the way. Mary Louise Weather passed away. Excuse me, Weller. Died at 79. She played Mandy Pepperidge in Animal House, the movie.
1: Yep.
0: Remember, she was the one, sorority girl. John Belushi climbed the ladder, was looking in her bedroom as she took off her bra. That was her. She was in a bunch of TV back in the day. Beretta, Kojak, Starsky and Hutch, all those shows. Vegas, Fantasy Island, Chips. And she was a model in New York City as well. Mandy Pepperidge was the Animal House character, real name Mary Louise Weller. She was 79.
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Scotty Bud in the morning on Cool FM. Well, Elvis Presley's Graceland is getting ready for the holidays. They will ring in the holiday season with the holiday lighting weekend in November the 19th and 21st. It's the annual holiday lighting ceremony followed by Graceland Unwrapped After Dark, which gives fans a glimpse into what the holidays were like when Elvis was at home. If you want details on that, maybe you want to run down there, go to the website. Graceland has their own.

0: Scotty Bud in the Morning on Cool FM. Good morning. Welcome to Monday. It's beautiful. Oh, my God. A little chilly this morning, but sunny and 63 today. I'm wearing shorts anyway. I got to golf later. I don't go to the pants until it's in the 50s. So what do you think is the best-smelling city in America? That's kind of a weird thing that somebody did. Some company called McLuck. That sounds so fake. They did a whole bunch of research, and they ranked them. Here's the top five best-smelling cities in America. Number five, Philadelphia. Baloney. Number four, Seattle. Number three, San Francisco.
1: Really?
0: Number two, Washington, D.C. Am I getting punked with this list?
1: This is not true.
0: Number one, best smelling city in America, Boston.
1: Really?
0: I will tell you, I went to Boston last fall, and it was very clean. Most of the areas I was in, I was ready for the worst, but no. But I don't buy that top five. Philly, D.C., San Francisco, come on.
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12: A beautiful Monday with mostly sunny skies, very similar weather to what we experienced over the weekend. On the cooler side today with highs in the lower to middle 60s. A few areas of frost overnight with a low in the upper 30s. An isolated shower may happen around sunrise on Tuesday. A mix of sun and clouds with highs in the mid to upper 60s. Dry and quiet throughout most of the week ahead. Small rain chances Wednesday and Friday. Temperatures lift into the 70s. Tracking Southwest Michigan's weather, I'm Storm Team 8 meteorologist Scott Larson.
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Scotty Bunn in the morning on Cool FM. I'm getting ready to take off. Jeff Cassidy's in later on this afternoon at 2 o'clock. Enjoy your day. Lots of sunshine today. Stay cool.

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18: A beautiful Monday with mostly sunny skies, very similar weather to what we experienced over the weekend. On the cooler side today with highs in the lower to middle 60s. A few areas of frost overnight with a low in the upper 30s. An isolated shower may happen around sunrise on Tuesday. A mix of sun and clouds with highs in the mid to upper 60s. Dry and quiet throughout most of the week ahead. Small rain chances Wednesday and Friday. Temperatures lift into the 70s. Tracking Southwest Michigan's weather, I'm Storm Team 8 meteorologist Scott Larson.
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0: 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Tuesday morning, we'll find out how everybody did in the Cool FM football challenge this week. 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
13: Plenty of sunshine on this Monday, and that is the theme of the week. High temperatures this afternoon will top off in the low 60s, making it the coolest day of the week. Winds coming from the northwest at 5 to 10 miles per hour. And low temperatures tonight falling to the upper 30s. Patchy frost certainly possible by Tuesday morning. Highs in the mid-60s Tuesday, Wednesday, and Thursday. Into the weekend, we'll warm to the low 70s as sunshine continues. Tracking West Michigan's weather, I'm Storm Team 8 meteorologist Sarah Flynn.
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once out strolling one very hot summer's day, when I thought I'd lay myself down to rest in a big field of tall grass. I lay there in the sun and felt it caressing my face as I fell asleep and dreamed. I dreamed I was in a Hollywood movie and that I was the star of the movie. This really blew my mind.

I could feel hot flames of fire roaring at my back. As she disappeared, but soon she returned. In her hand was a bottle of wine, in the other a glass. She poured some of the wine from the bottle into the glass and raised it to her lips.

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13: Construction, an experience you deserve. Plenty of sunshine on this Monday, and that is the theme of the week. High temperatures this afternoon will top off in the low 60s, making it the coolest day of the week. Winds coming from the northwest at 5 to 10 miles per hour. And low temperatures tonight falling to the upper 30s. Patchy frost certainly possible by Tuesday morning. Highs in the mid-60s Tuesday, Wednesday, and Thursday. Into the weekend, we'll warm to the low 70s as sunshine continues. Tracking West Michigan's weather, I'm Storm Team 8 meteorologist Sarah Flynn.
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5: Jalen Buckley and Brock Lowry scored touchdowns. Dieter Kelly kicked two field goals, and the Bronco defense came up with a goal line stand in the final seconds to preserve a 20-17 Bronco win at Buffalo in the MAC opener Saturday. Here's your Bronco update. I'm Robin Hook. Fourth down and goal from the two. Wright's going to keep it on a fake handoff, rolling to his left. He's being chased. He's knocked out of bounds, short of the goal line. And the Broncos get the big stop on defense, and they will win this football game with 2 seconds left to go.
6: Ruling on the field, ball carrier was down inside the one-yard line for a turnover on downs.
5: Josh Franklin comes up to make the tackle.
7: 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I mean, it's not going to be pretty, but it's going to be gritty, and that's how we win football games.
5: Coach Lance Taylor and the Broncos host Kent State Saturday on Homecoming. 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I'm Robin Hood.
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0: Jeff Cassidy has the top five at five every weekday afternoon. 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
13: Plenty of sunshine on this Monday, and that is the theme of the week. High temperatures this afternoon will top off in the low 60s, making it the coolest day of the week. Winds coming from the northwest at 5 to 10 miles per hour. And low temperatures tonight falling to the upper 30s. Patchy frost certainly possible by Tuesday morning. Highs in the mid-60s Tuesday, Wednesday, and Thursday. Into the weekend, we'll warm to the low 70s as sunshine continues. Tracking West Michigan's weather, I'm Storm Team 8 meteorologist Sarah Flynn.
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0: not such a drag getting up when it's this beautiful outside. Beautiful autumn day in West Michigan. I'm Jeff Cassidy. Glad to have you along this Monday afternoon. High in the mid-60s today, clear and cold for the nighttime. Low around 40. Still bright and sunny tomorrow. Again, high in the mid-60s right now. 63 in Kalamazoo. Coming up this afternoon, it is National Be Nice Day. Got the top nice songs for today's Top 5 at 5. Got a Monkey Monday tune at 3:30, and we'll remember a longtime Kalamazoo radio and TV personality. All that and the greatest hits of all time for your Monday afternoon. Moody Blues, Beatles, and Fleetwood Mac coming up next on Cool FM.
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0: Sad news came in yesterday. That longtime radio and TV host in Kalamazoo, Lori Moore, died after a battle with cancer. Graduate of Portage Northern High School, she began her radio career in 1981 and started on our sister station, WKZO, in 1995, eventually transitioning from radio to TV with the Lori Moore Show on Channel 3. Her brother shared in the announcement on social media yesterday, saying she touched so many lives and raised over $1 million for various charitable causes in the Kalamazoo area through her TV and radio shows and was loved by all. We've lost quite a gal. A lot of people are sharing memories on the News Channel 3 Facebook page. I'm going to go there and check some of those things out, or maybe add one of your own memories. Stay close. More great oldies are on the way. Bob Seger, The Animals, and the Jackson 5 coming up next on Cool FM.
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13: Plenty of sunshine on this Monday, and that is the theme of the week. High temperatures this afternoon will top off in the low 60s, making it the coolest day of the week. Winds coming from the northwest at 5 to 10 miles per hour. And low temperatures tonight falling to the upper 30s. Patchy frost certainly possible by Tuesday morning. Highs in the mid-60s Tuesday, Wednesday, and Thursday. Into the weekend, we'll warm to the low 70s as sunshine continues. Tracking West Michigan's weather, I'm Storm Team 8 meteorologist Sarah Flynn.
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0: Well, today is National Be Nice Day. Got the top five nice songs coming up with our top five at five. And something nice you can do is help out the Salvation Army. 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
2: 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And I'll tell you why I bought a whole bunch of cement the other day. 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

0: say, hey, we are the monkeys. 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
3: It's a Monkey Monday. This day, 1968, the Monkees released a new single. The TV show was no longer on in prime time, but reruns were still running on Saturday mornings. But this song was not featured on the TV show. It was from the Monkees movie Head, which was set to open in theaters November 1968. The movie was their way to tear down their manufactured image, and this was the theme song to the movie used at the beginning and the end of the film. Director Bob Rafelson personally went to Carole King and her husband Jerry Goffin to write the song. The lyrics include references to the Monkees' prefabricated image and the struggle for creative control, along with a reference to Mickey Dolenz's work as a child actor on the TV show Circus Boy. Mickey sings lead vocals with Davy Jones on backing vocals. They are the only two Monkees on this psychedelic track. Released as a single this day, 1968, our Monkey Monday tune, it's Porpoise Song, the Monkees on Cool FM.

0: our Monkey Monday tune, the Porpoise Song from the Monkees film Head. We'll have another Monkey Monday tune coming up next Monday. Still on the way, Great Oldies, Junior Walker and the All-Stars, Chicago. Another movie tune coming up from the Beatles. That's coming up next. Right now, our latest Broncos update on Cool FM.
1: Jalen Buckley and Brock Lowry scored touchdowns. Dieter Kelly kicked two field goals, and the Bronco defense came up with a goal line stand in the final seconds to preserve a 20-17 Bronco win at Buffalo in the MAC opener Saturday. Here's your Bronco update. I'm Robin Hook. Fourth down and goal from the two. Wright's going to keep it on a fake handoff, rolling to his left. He's being chased. He's knocked out of bounds, short of the goal line. And the Broncos get the big stop on defense, and they will win this football game with 2 seconds left to go.
2: Ruling on the field, ball carrier was down inside the one-yard line for a turnover on downs.
1: Josh Franklin comes up to make the tackle.
3: It was first and goal, and they went four straight plays, and they denied it. I believed in them, and that's what you got to, you know, that's what I told them. I mean, it's not going to be pretty, but it's going to be gritty, and that's how we win football games.
1: Coach Lance Taylor and the Broncos host Kent State Saturday on Homecoming. 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That's your Bronco update. I'm Robin Hood.
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15: Plenty of sunshine on this Monday, and that is the theme of the week. High temperatures this afternoon will top off in the low 60s, making it the coolest day of the week. Winds coming from the northwest at 5 to 10 miles per hour. And low temperatures tonight falling to the upper 30s. Patchy frost certainly possible by Tuesday morning. Highs in the mid-60s Tuesday, Wednesday, and Thursday. Into the weekend, we'll warm to the low 70s as sunshine continues. Tracking West Michigan's weather, I'm Storm Team 8 meteorologist Sarah Flynn.
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0: You know, every now and then, I think you might like to hear something from us. Nice and easy. But there's just one thing, you see. We never, ever do nothing nice and easy. We always do it nice and rough. But we're going to take the beginning of this song and do it easy. But then we're going to do the finish rough. It's the way we do Proud Mary. Rolling on the river. 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

0: I wouldn't call it a heartbreaking loss last night. Never really looked like the Lions were ever going to win that game. But it was disappointing. Sunday Night Football, Lions losing to the Panthers 32-26. Should have been a win on the schedule, but those are the breaks. I missed that one, but I do have 11 correct picks this week. Only two other people are doing better than me so far. Scotty Budd has 9 correct. There still is one more game tonight in the Cool FM Football Challenge between Atlanta and New Orleans. We'll see how that goes and then tally up the scores tomorrow to see who's going to win that free pizza from Ritterman's Pizza Perfect. If you're still in the running, good luck. Stay close. Got the Rolling Stones, Temptations, and the Beach Boys coming up next on Cool FM.
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3: A better life with Dr. Sanjay Gupta.
4: If you've got a teenager, you probably suspect their phone is stealing their sleep. And now a new study confirms it. Researchers at UCSF found more than half of American teens are on their phones between 10 at night and 6 in the morning. That's on school nights. A lot of them are scrolling in the dead of the night between midnight and 4 a.m. And that matters because teens need 8 to 10 hours of sleep a night. Their growing brains do some of their most important work, like learning and steadying their emotions while they rest. So what helps? Well, treat it as a family plan, not a teen problem. Keep phones charging outside the bedroom overnight. Some families use a shared lockbox. And here's the big one. The single best predictor of a teen's screen habits is their parents' screen habits. So if you want them off their phones, model it yourself. I'm Dr. Sanjay Gupta, helping you live a better life.
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0: Rock and Roll Hall of Famer Steve Miller celebrating his 83rd birthday today. Happy birthday to Steve. Some other folks celebrating October 5th. You got newlywed Travis Kelce turning 37 today. Actress Kate Winslet is 51. Couple of hockey players, Mario Lemieux and Patrick Waugh, celebrating 61. Both of them turning 61 today. Neil deGrasse Tyson turns 68. Actress Karen Allen from Raiders of the Lost Ark, she's 75. Sir Bob Geldof, creator of Live Aid, he is also 75. And lead singer from AC/DC, Brian Johnston, turning 79. If you're celebrating today, October 5th, happy birthday to you as well. I got more great oldies on the way from the Outsiders. Elton John and the Beatles coming up next on Cool FM.
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14: Chilly tonight, temperatures dropping down to about 38 with mostly clear skies. Close to sunrise, we could actually see a quick batch of some light showers. Not expecting much, but that might actually act to keep some of the frost at bay. As for Tuesday, plenty of sunshine, high temps near 66 degrees. Bit of a breezy day that goes for Wednesday and Thursday, otherwise sunny for the middle of the work week. Highs on Wednesday 68 and on Thursday 65. Tracking Southwest Michigan's weather, I'm Storm Teammate Chief Meteorologist Ellen Baca.
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3: It's time for the Top 5 at 5. I'm Jeff Cassidy. Today is National Be Nice Day. Getting us started, someone who used to be nice, holding the door for people, being sweet, but then something changed and now he's not so sweet. How's that working for Alice Cooper? No more Mr. Nice Guy at number 5.

That's Alice Cooper, No More Mr. Nice Guy, coming in number five, top five nice songs. I know we're getting to the end of the day, but it's not too late to be nice today with National Be Nice Day. We're trying to encourage everyone to focus on kindness and positive interactions. It can be as simple as a smile. You don't have to do anything real extravagant. You don't have to be so nice. Lovin' Spoonful comes in at number four, Cool FM.

0: That's Gallery. Nice to be with you. Coming in number three, we're counting down the top five nice songs today in honor of National Be Nice Day. And you know, there's nothing stopping you from being nice every day. Maybe do it for yourself. Could make you feel good going around being nice to people. You do it, then they do it. Keep the ball rolling. Be nice. Got the top two nice songs on the way when the top five continues on Cool FM.
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0: Michigan's oldies, Cool FM. I'm Jeff Cassidy, counting down the top five at five. Top five nice songs we're looking at today. Already heard three of them so far. No More Mr. Nice Guy, Alice Cooper at number five. You Didn't Have to Be So Nice, Love and Spoonful at number four, and Gallery, Nice to Be With You at number three. There was an early Beach Boys song called When I Grow Up to Be a Man. It was kind of looking forward to growing up and the things you would do. Well, the song at number two kind of does that too, but with a more mature theme about young love. From the Pet Sounds album, at number two, it's Wouldn't It Be Nice, Beach Boys on Cool FM.

is Wouldn't It Be Nice, coming in number two. Top five nice songs bringing us to the top. Coming in at number one, song from Elvis Presley's third film, Jailhouse Rock. It was written by Hall of Fame songwriters Jerry Lieber and Mike Stoller. Matter of fact, they wrote four of the seven songs in that film. At number one, our top nice song, it's Elvis, Treat Me Nice.

number one nice song, Elvis, Treat Me Nice. Wrapping up the top five at five for this afternoon. Well, bring along your dancing shoes for Tuesday's countdown. We'll have the top five dance songs. Looking for your Tuesday top five at five on

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You sit around moping, crying, crying. You say you even thinking about dying? Well, before you do anything rash,

0: Bounce back in our Cool FM football challenge this week. So far, I've got 11 correct picks. Still one more game going tonight for Monday Night Football between Atlanta and New Orleans. Only two people in the football challenge doing better than me so far, but we'll see how tonight goes. Scott has, what, 9 correct picks so far? So anybody, as it is right now, anybody with more than 9 is in the running for that free pizza from Ritterman's Pizza Perfect. We'll see how the game plays out tonight. We'll tally up the scores tomorrow and draw our winner for week 4 in the Cool FM Football Challenge already. It's just flying by. If you haven't signed up yet, it's easy to do. 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
14: Chilly tonight, temperatures dropping down to about 38 with mostly clear skies. Close to sunrise, we could actually see a quick batch of some light showers. Not expecting much, but that might actually act to keep some of the frost at bay. As for Tuesday, plenty of sunshine, high temps near 66 degrees. Bit of a breezy day that goes for Wednesday and Thursday, otherwise sunny for the middle of the work week. Highs on Wednesday 68 and on Thursday 65. Tracking Southwest Michigan's weather, I'm Storm Teammate Chief Meteorologist Ellen Baca.
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1: There's life before and life after. 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And we're talking big.
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woke last night to the sound of thunder. How far off I sat and wondered. Started humming a song from 1962. Ain't it funny how the night moves when you just don't seem to have as much to lose. Strange how the night moves.

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12: Chilly tonight, temperatures dropping down to about 38 with mostly clear skies. Close to sunrise, we could actually see a quick batch of some light showers. Not expecting much, but that might actually act to keep some of the frost at bay. As for Tuesday, plenty of sunshine, high temps near 66 degrees. Bit of a breezy day, that goes for Wednesday and Thursday, otherwise sunny for the middle of the work week. Highs on Wednesday 68 and on Thursday 65. Tracking Southwest Michigan's weather, I'm Storm Teammate Chief Meteorologist Ellen Baca.
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5: Chilly tonight. Temperatures dropping down to about 38 with mostly clear skies. Close to sunrise, we could actually see a quick batch of some light showers. Not expecting much, but that might actually act to keep some of the frost at bay. As for Tuesday, plenty of sunshine. High temps near 66 degrees. Bit of a breezy day. That goes for Wednesday and Thursday. Otherwise sunny for the middle of the work week. Highs on Wednesday 68 and on Thursday 65. Tracking Southwest Michigan's weather, I'm Storm Teammate Chief Meteorologist Ellen Baca.
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shape. All you gotta do, honey, is kind of stand in one spot, wiggle around just a little bit, and that's when you got some. Yeah. Now let's go one time.